0: 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Hi, it's Dr. Ron Paul, and I encourage you to speak with my friends at Birch Gold Group about diversifying an existing IRA or 401k into a tax-sheltered IRA in gold. 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
8: 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Got a report of an accident at the intersection of McMillan and Meridian Road, so give yourself some extra time through there if that's part of your morning commute. Otherwise, things looking pretty good for the Thursday morning drive-in. No big delays coming out of Canyon County. Getting busier on eastbound I-4 through Garrity, 10-mile Meridian Road, Eagle Road. No problems on the inbound connector right now either. I know Transportation Department closing eastbound I-4 between Garrity and 10 Mile tonight from 10 p.m. to 5 a.m. while they work on the Highway 16 interchange.
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11: A red flag warning is in effect across much of southwest Idaho. Thunderstorms could bring lightning and gusty winds. We'll see highs today in the mid to upper 80s. For News Talk KBOI, I'm CBS 2 weather anchor Eric Walker.
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14: Good morning. It's Thursday, August 13th. I'm Chris DeMayo, and this is the Fox News Rundown. More than a million people are expected to attend the Iowa State Fair that opens its gates today for a 10-day run. Fox's Jeff Manasso has the story.
15: A tradition that dates back to 1854, though the Iowa State Fair has moved a bit from Fairfield to Iowa City in Dubuque, to where it's been held for generations, the Des Moines Fairground, where lines of people are expected through August 23rd, with a massive focus on the state's agriculture.
16: Whether it's the butter cow, the fruits and vegetables, the flowers, the vendors. This year we've got a brand new exhibit under the grandstand about America 250, so lots of things for you to see and do.
15: The Iowa State Fair's Jeremy Parsons, it's the fourth largest state fair. Yelp also releasing its top rankings for best state fair foods. Iowa comes in third, behind Wisconsin and Minnesota. Jeff Manosso, Fox News.
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0: So while other companies might

0: That cat was part of a colony and had been spayed or neutered, and the gal that feeds the colony there witnessed that and asked him to stop and was crying and screaming. So it wasn't just a feral cat, and he continued to kill it. Plus, there was about 10 more missing. So I don't think he just did one.
1: So he lived, or he had a business there?
0: Yes.
1: Okay.
0: Junk King.
1: And he doesn't want cats on his property.
0: So there's an organization in Garden City called Garden City Community Cats, and they pay for spay and neuters, and then they release them, and then if there's a colony caregiver there, they don't, you know, reproduce.
1: Sandy,
0: the problem.
1: Sandy, don't go anywhere.
0: Okay.
1: I want to learn more. I want to learn more about this. Fascinating stuff. So there's somebody who takes care of a colony of cats, and meanwhile there's somebody in the neighborhood that doesn't want cats around. This is interesting. There's always more to the story. I love this. More with Sandy after news.
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4: Fox News, I'm Carmen Roberts. U.S. military is sending a ship to replace a USS Abraham Lincoln in the Middle East amid concerns over living conditions after more than 250 days of deployment.
5: The relief comes after families of service members grilled the acting Navy secretary in an intense town hall. According to Stars and Stripes, one wife reportedly got a message from her husband saying he hopes he doesn't wake up tomorrow. Another person went overboard but was rescued.
4: Fox's Jackie Heinrich. USS George Washington is the replacement aircraft carrier. What could become a hurricane is aiming for Hawaii's Big Island and could make landfall Saturday.
6: If it makes a landfall, it'll be only the seventh landfalling storm or hurricane in the Hawaiian Islands in about 75 years.
4: Fox Weather's Mike Seidel says it appears that Lala will pass south of the islands. 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
7: 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It's been a very busy Thursday afternoon. Commute still seeing slow traffic everywhere. Outbound connector going to hit the brakes around the Cole Road interchange. Really sluggish to the Y. Westbound 94, the big slowdown started around the Orchard exit. Heavy and slow through the merge. Really busy conditions on the freeway all the way to Garrity from the Flying Y, and Highway 55 completely closed from Banks to Smith's Ferry because of the wildfire burning northeast of Banks.
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7: From the CBS 2 Weather Center, smoky conditions continue, but we've got showers in the forecast, which will help the firefighting efforts. Tomorrow and Saturday, we'll have daytime highs in the upper 80s and overnight lows in the low 60s. The highs climb back to the low 90s Sunday and Monday. But by the middle of next week, we'll be back to the mid 80s.
1: 83 now in downtown Boise. Sandy is on hold. Sandy's telling me about a group of people who take care of cats in Garden City. More with Sandy next.
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